some of y'all never been down south too much. I'm gonna tell you a little bit about this so that you understand what I'm talking about. Down there we have a plant that grows out in the woods and the fields. Looks something like a turnip green. Everybody calls it poke salad. 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Carry it home and cook it for supper. Cause that's about all they had to eat. They did all right.

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In that fateful night, I thought to myself, I'll do everything I can, save up every dime, and one day I'll return.